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0: talks yesterday, Foreign Secretary Vikram Misri said both sides expressed interest in forging closer cooperation, particularly in the areas of trade and investment, development cooperation, health, education and energy. Mr. Misri said that both sides underscored the importance of preventing the misuse of territory for activities inimical to their security interests.
1: Both sides underscored the importance of preventing the misuse of sovereign territory for activities inimical to their security interests. Overall, this visit by the President has once again reaffirmed the shared commitment of both sides to deepen their long-standing partnership and to work together for mutual benefit, growth and prosperity in the region.
0: BJP National President Nitin Naveen held a meeting with senior

0: party office bearers and workers in New Delhi yesterday. Talking to media, party MP and spokesperson Dr. Sambit Patra shared key details highlighting discussions on the Narendra Modi government's 12 years of service, organizational expansion and future initiatives aimed at broadening the party's outreach across various sections of society. He said that the government is completing 12 years in office and everyone has witnessed how India has progressed under the leadership of Prime Minister Narendra Modi, with advancement taking place across every sector. Mr. Patra said, today the Bharatiya Janata Party and the NDA have been given the opportunity to serve in government in 22 states. Uttar Pradesh government has constituted two separate high-level inquiry committees to investigate the collapse of the segmental span of the under-construction bridge over the Betwa River in Hamirpur district. The committees under the district administration and the Uttar Pradesh Bridge Corporation have begun a comprehensive investigation into the incident, which took six lives. District Magistrate Hamirpur Abhishek Goyal said that the three-member inquiry committee constituted by the district administration, headed by the additional district magistrate Namami Gange, is conducting a detailed examination of all administrative, technical and procedural aspects related to the incident. The Central Bureau of Investigation has arrested the top executive of Reliance Communication Group, Amitabh Jhunjhunwala, in a bank fraud case. The agency said that he was the group managing director of Reliance Communications Group and was controlling the affairs of important functions like corporate finance, banking and utilization of funds. It is alleged that due to misutilization of loan funds, the banks suffered wrongful losses. The Enforcement Directorate has provisionally attached 14 immovable properties belonging to Gyan Sagar Educational and Charitable Trust worth around 1,600 crore rupees located at Ramnagar in Punjab under the provisions of the Prevention of Money Laundering Act. U.S. President Donald Trump has said that Israel and Hezbollah have agreed to dial back fighting after he held talks with Israeli Prime Minister Benjamin Netanyahu and communicated with the Lebanon militant group through mediators. Trump announced the development in a social media post following his call with Netanyahu. U.S. President said there will be no troops going to Beirut and any troops that are on their way have already been turned back. He said that Hezbollah had agreed that all shooting will stop, that Israel will not attack them and they will not attack Israel. In hockey, India registered a commanding 4-1 victory over Korea in the third Pool A match of the Men's Under-18 Asia Cup in Kakamigahara, Japan yesterday. With the win, India moved level on 6 points with Korea and Japan in Pool A. The top two teams for each pool will advance to the semi-finals. India will take on Chinese Taipei in their final pool match tomorrow. In Uttarakhand, UNESCO World Heritage Site Valley of Flowers, located in Chamoli district, has been open to tourists. Forest Department has appealed to visitors to cooperate in the conservation of the valley's rich biodiversity and rare plant species. And that is the end of this news bulletin.
1: Hey, Akashvani Aizolani, Daruk Leminit Somani, Avina Kantupui Tour, he, Huaisen, he, Nunna Atan, Chaperani, the Anni, Huaisen, he, Nunna Tan, Chaperani, Lalpatsu Fakru, Zai Paul Harim Mangin, Tukina Hianin, Kanhun, Kanhong Dona, Tunjuma Hianin, Veng, Lui Pastor Bia Zai Paul, Republic Veng, Klangoshan, Zai Paul, the Larem Mangin Patian can fuck hold on any. 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
2: 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Uttarakhand's UNESCO World Heritage Site, Valley of Flowers, opened to tourists. 22 rowers included in TOPS development group ahead of Asian Games 2026. And in hockey, India registered dominant 4-1 win over Korea in Men's Under 18 Asia Cup. Myanmar President Ooh Min Aung Hlaing has assured Prime Minister Narendra Modi that Myanmarese territory will not be allowed to be used against India's security interests. The two leaders held wide-ranging talks to boost bilateral ties in trade, defence, energy and connectivity in New Delhi yesterday. Mr. Aung Hlaing is on a 5-day visit to India. Briefing media after the talks, Foreign Secretary Vikram Misri said the President of Myanmar reiterated the assurance that Myanmar's territory will not be permitted to be used against India's security interests. Mr. Misri said Prime Minister Modi reaffirmed India's support for the sovereignty and territorial integrity of Myanmar, and both sides underscored the importance of preventing the misuse of sovereign territory for activities inimical to their security interests.
3: Both sides underscored the importance of preventing the misuse of sovereign territory for activities inimical to their security interests. Overall, this visit by the President has once again reaffirmed the shared commitment of both sides to deepen their long-standing partnership and to work together for mutual benefit, growth and prosperity in the region.
2: The Foreign Secretary said that both sides expressed interest in forging closer cooperation, particularly in areas of trade and investment, health, education, energy, and critical technologies like artificial intelligence. The Myanmarese leader, accompanied by a high-level delegation, will travel to Mumbai today for business and industry interactions and site visits. Commerce and Industry Minister Piyush Goyal has said India and the United States have finalized most elements of the first phase of the bilateral trade agreement and negotiations are now focused on a few minor issues, commerce and full stops. We have a report.
4: Commerce Minister Piyush Goyal said that the team from United States is in New Delhi to hold talks on finalizing the first phase of bilateral trade agreement, BTA. The talks will take place in New Delhi from today and it will last till Thursday. India's chief negotiator is Darpan Jain, additional secretary in the Department of Commerce, while the US team is led by its chief negotiator, Brendan Lynch. On 3rd of February, both sides announced the framework for the first phase of the BTA. The two sides have proposed to finalize the details of the interim agreement and take forward the negotiations under the broader BTA on multiple areas such as market access, non-tariff measures, customs and trade facilitation and investment promotion. Chirag Jha, Akashwani News, Delhi.
2: BJP National President Nitin Naveen held a meeting with senior party office bearers and workers in New Delhi yesterday. Talking to media, party MP and spokesperson Dr. Sambit Patra shared key details, highlighting discussions on the Narendra Modi government's 12 years of service, organizational expansion and future initiatives aimed at broadening the party's outreach across various sections of society. He said that the government is completing 12 years in office and everyone has witnessed how India has progressed under the leadership of Prime Minister Narendra Modi, with advancement taking place across every sector. Mr. Patra said, today, the Bharatiya Janata Party and the NDA have been given the opportunity to serve in government in 22 states. India has undergone a remarkable transformation driven by the principles of Sabka Saath, Sabka Vikas, Sabka Vishwas and Sabka Prayas under the visionary leadership of Prime Minister Narendra Modi in the last 12 years. During this period, the Modi government carried out many flagship initiatives for the welfare and empowerment of poor, farmers, women and youth. Akashwani News brings you a special feature on the government's efforts over the last 12 years across key sectors. Today, we focus on the measures taken by the government towards the empowerment of women.
5: Over the past 12 years, women empowerment in India has witnessed a transformative shift driven by sustained government efforts to enhance access to healthcare, education, livelihood opportunities, financial inclusion and leadership roles. The Pradhan Mantri Mudra Yojana, launched in 2015, has enabled millions of women to access collateral-free loans to start and expand their businesses. Under the scheme, loans worth more than 40 lakh crore rupees had been disbursed to beneficiaries by March this year. Of them, around 17 lakh crore rupees were given to women. Talking to Akashwani News, Vanisri from Tirupur, Tamil Nadu, said that the scheme had motivated her to become entrepreneurs.
6: With the help of this scheme, I started my dream career and opened my new business as a small boutique shop. And I'm really proud to say it's running successfully. Now I'm capable to start 2 to 3 branches also and also give more franchises also. Only with the help of this PM Mudra scheme, it motivates me to become an entrepreneur in a larger level.
5: The flagship schemes such as Pradhan Mantri Jan Dhan Yojana, Sukanya Samridhi Yojana and Vimania Initiative have collectively strengthened women's access to banking, savings and entrepreneurial platforms. Under the Jan Dhan Yojana, a total of over 58 crore accounts have been opened till date and out of these, around 33 crore Jan Dhan accounts belong to women. Talking to Akashwani News, a resident of Shimla in Himachal Pradesh, Saroj Bala said that after opening the Jan Dhan account, the full benefits of government schemes are now directly credited to her bank account.
7: मोदी जी के 12 वर्ष का कार्यकाल बहुत अच्छा है. उन्होंने आम जनमानस को बहुत सुविधाएं दी हैं, जिसका जनधन खाते से भी संबंध है. तो उसने एक हमारे को बीमा योजना मिली है, 2 लाख बीमा कवर मिलता है. उसके उसने छोटी छोटी सुविधाएं, हमें छोटा सा ऋण भी मिलता हमें 10,000 रुपए का, जो बिना किसी गारंटी के देती है सरकार हमें.
5: Another key initiative is the Lakhpati Didi program, which focuses on helping women to achieve sustainable annual incomes of at least 1 lakh rupees. The Beti Bachao Beti Padhao scheme has contributed to improving the national sex ratio at birth from 918 in 2014-15 to 929 in 2024-25. With sustained policy support and innovative programs, women are playing a pivotal role in shaping a self-reliant and inclusive economy. Anand Kumar, Akashwani News, Delhi.
2: This

0: is Akashwani giving you the news. For quick news updates round the clock, follow us on our X handle at AIR News Alerts. And for details of stories and more, log on to our website www.newsonair.gov.in and download News on AIR app. In Uttarakhand, UNESCO World Heritage Site, Valley of Flowers, located in Chamoli district, has been opened to tourists. The Forest Department has appealed to visitors to cooperate in the conservation of the valley's rich biodiversity and rare plant species. Valley of Flowers is currently home to more than 300 species of flowers and several rare varieties of flora. Forest Range Officer Chetna Kandpal said that the valley will remain open until October the 31st.
1: Valley 1st June se 31st of October.
2: The valley is open from 1st of June to 31st of October. The valley was discovered by Frank Smythe in 1931 while he was returning from a successful expedition to Mount Kamet. He again visited the valley in 1937 and then in 1938. He published a book named Valley of Flowers. In 2005, Valley of Flowers was declared a World Heritage Site by the UNESCO.
1: World Heritage Site declared.
0: Five newly appointed Supreme Court judges will take oath today. Chief Justice of India Surya Kant will administer the oath of office to the judges. President Draupadi Murmu, after consultation with the Chief Justice of India, has appointed five new judges to the Supreme Court. The Central Board of Secondary Education has activated the portal for verification of marks and re-evaluation for students. In a social media post, the board informed that the verification and re-evaluation portal is live now. CBSE has advised students to watch the video carefully for step-by-step instructions on how to apply for verification of marks and re-evaluation. As many as 22 rowers have been inducted into the Target Olympic Podium Scheme TOPS Development Group ahead of the 2026 Asian Games. Details from our correspondent.
3: A total of 22 rowers are now a part of the TOPS Development Group across six boats. Sports Ministry said that the induction of these rowers is another effort to build sustainable bench strength across several boat categories rather than focusing only on individual medal prospects. The crew will now prepare for major international competitions featuring rowing, including the Asian Games and World Cup circuit. Among those inducted are Paris 2024 Olympian Palraj Pawar, Asian Games 2022 silver medalist Arvind Singh, and Asian Games 2022 double medalist Jaswinder Singh. Akshit Vaidyan, Akashwani News, Delhi.
0: In hockey, India registered a commanding 4-1 victory over Korea in their third Pool A match of the Men's Under-18 Asia Cup in Kakamigahara, Japan. Captain Ketan Kushwaha led from the front with a brace, scoring in the 3rd and 36th minutes. Varinder Singh added another goal in the 5th minute, while Shahrukh Ali sealed the win with a powerful strike in the 54th minute. Korea's lone goal came through Captain Yoon Chae-hyuk in the 21st minute. With the win, India moved level on 6 points with Korea and Japan in Pool A. The top two teams from each pool will advance to the semi-finals. India will take on Chinese Taipei in their final pool match tomorrow. The India Meteorological Department has forecast heavy rainfall over interior Karnataka, Kerala, Mahe, Lakshadweep, Tamil Nadu, Puducherry and Karaikal today. Coastal Andhra Pradesh, Gujarat, Odisha, Rajasthan and West Madhya Pradesh can experience thunder squall with wind speed reaching 50 to 60 kilometers per hour. In Keralam, 10 of the 14 districts are under yellow alert today. More from our correspondent.
4: Yellow alert indicating isolated heavy rainfall has been issued in 10 districts of Keralam today. Rainfall is likely to intensify over the next 3 days. Most observatories in Keralam have recorded around 5 mm of rainfall since 4 a.m. today. In Lakshadweep, 15 mm of rainfall has been reported from Kavarathi, Agathi and Amini today. Smithy M. Pallurithi, Akashvani News, Thiruvananthapuram.
0: And now, for a look at today's newspapers, it's over to Subhadra Ramachandran.
5: Thank you, Sunil. Heads are likely to roll in the Central Board of Secondary Education as the Education Ministry has initiated an internal crackdown over irregularities in the on-screen marking system tender, reports the Times of India in its top story. The Supreme Court has rejected the plea to computer-based NEET re-exam on June 21, writes the Tribune. For the first time, more than 10,000 girls have cleared G Advanced 2026, the game

0: gateway to IITs and premier engineering institutes, and with 1 in 4 girl candidates clearing the exam, this also marks a new record, writes the Indian Express. Myanmar President U Min Aung Hlaing visit to India is widely covered on the front pages of dailies. Myanmar vows its territory won't be used to threaten India during PM meet, headlines the Pioneer. Security tops India-Myanmar dialogue agenda, writes Hindustan Times. Monsoon misses first June onset date in Kerala and is now likely in 2 to 3 days, reports the Statesman. The Pioneer quotes a report that reveals Indian employees take fewer annual leaves than their peers in Asia-Pacific markets, with only 17.2% Indian workers using 100% of their leave. Daily Zappe tributes to Indian cinema's renowned playback singer Suman Kalyanpur, who died on Sunday. The silken voice of Hindi cinema that touched hearts falls silent, headlines a Hindu. And finally, the latest National Family Health Survey reveals that Indian women using the internet has doubled to 64% in 4 years. Among men, it increased from 51.2% to 80.5%, reports the Times of India. And with that, it's back to you, Sunil.
1: Thank you, Subhadra. And now, before we end the bulletin, the headlines once again. Myanmar President U Min Aung Hlaing says his country will not allow its territory to be used against India's security interests. India and US have finalized most elements of first phase of bilateral trade agreement, says Commerce and Industry Minister Piyush Goyal. Uttarakhand's UNESCO World Heritage Site, Valley of Flowers, opened to tourists. 22 rowers included in TOPS development group ahead of Asian Games 2026. And in hockey, India registered dominant 4-1 win over Korea in Men's Under-18 Asia Cup. For details of these stories and more, log on to our website www.newsonair.gov.in and News on AIR app. And with that, we end the morning news. Have a nice day.

This is Akashvani Shillong, the Northeast News Bulletin, read by Sandeepan Chakravarti. The headlines. Union Home Minister Amit Shah will chair plenary session of the Northeastern Council in Meghalaya's capital Shillong on Thursday. 1996 batch Indian Police Service officer of AGMUT cadre Mukesh Singh assumes charge as new Director General of Police Manipur, and Meghalaya government officially declares Lok Bhavan in Shillong as heritage building under Meghalaya Heritage Act. The news in details. The 73rd plenary session of the Northeastern Council will be held in Meghalaya's capital Shillong on Thursday, with Union Home Minister Amit Shah, who is the chairman of the regional planning body, likely to preside over the meeting. Union Minister for Development of Northeastern Region and Communications, Jyotiraditya Sindhya, who is the vice chairman of the NEC, will attend the meeting, besides governors and chief ministers of all the 8 northeastern states. The 72nd NEC plenary was held in Tripura in December 2024. The 1996 batch Indian Police Service officer of AGMUT cadre Mukesh Singh has assumed charge as Director General of Police Manipur at the police headquarters Mantri Pukhri yesterday. His 3-year inter-cadre deputation was approved by the centre recently. The new DGP was accorded a ceremonial guard of honour by personnel of the Manipur Police. Following the reception, the new DGP held a brief introductory meeting with senior police officers, during which he outlined key policing priorities for the force. He underscored the importance of maintaining professionalism, upholding the Constitution of India and rule of law, and ensuring effective coordination with sister agencies. The notification for biennial elections to 24 seats of the Rajya Sabha from 10 states was issued yesterday. From the northeastern region, 4 states, Manipur, Meghalaya, Arunachal Pradesh and Mizoram, with 1 seat each, will go to the polls on the 18th of this month. The last date for filing nominations is 8th of this month, and scrutiny will be held the next day.

Meghalaya government has officially declared Lok Bhavan in Shillong a heritage building under the Meghalaya Heritage Act. A notification issued by the Urban Affairs Department recognizes the building's historical, architectural and cultural significance. The move aimed at preserving Meghalaya's cultural identity and architectural legacy while ensuring the conservation of one of the most prominent and historically significant structures in Shillong. Located in the heart of Shillong, Lok Bhavan has long served as an important landmark of public life and governance in the state. The house was first constructed during 1865-66. It was considered for reconstruction of a new government house after a sketch plan was drawn in May 1898. The new house was completed with many modifications in October 1903 and it resembled that of a country cottage in England. Mizoram Governor V.K. Singh yesterday launched the Khet Bachao Abhiyan, a nationwide initiative that seeks to enhance soil health, improve agricultural productivity and encourage sustainable farming by reducing the excessive and indiscriminate use of chemical fertilizers. Addressing a gathering at Lok Bhavan in Aizawl, the governor expressed concern over the excessive use of chemical fertilizers and pesticides in pursuit of higher crop yields and emphasized the need to actively protect and preserve the state's farmland. In Meghalaya, the campaign was launched at ICAR Research Complex for NEH Region Umiam. A training program on green manuring and natural farming for sustainable soil health was also organized, attended by 120 farmers from Rebhoy district. Assam Chief Minister Himanta Biswa Sarma yesterday met Union Minister for Health and Family Welfare Jagat Prakash Nadda in New Delhi and sought his help for implementing a series of ambitious healthcare initiatives aimed at transforming the state into a major healthcare and medical tourism hub. Sarma thanked Nadda for his efforts and sought his guidance to implement ambitious health schemes being undertaken in the state, from medical colleges to proton beam therapy to doctor intake, and build Assam as a preferred hub of medical tourism. Nagaland has successfully completed the training of field trainers for all 17 districts as part of the preparations for the Census of India 2027. A total of 130 field trainers from across the state had undergone a 3-day residential training program conducted in 4 batches. The trained field trainers will now conduct training for census supervisors and enumerators during June 2026 across Nagaland, covering 157 sub-districts, municipalities and towns. More than 6,000 government officials are expected to be engaged in the census exercise across the state. In Tripura, a 3-day training camp for field trainers in connection with the upcoming population census commenced at the state guest house in Agartala yesterday. The training program is designed to fully prepare field trainers for their responsibilities in the field and ensure the smooth conduct of the census process. The training will end tomorrow, focusing on house listing and housing census activities, and aims to equip field trainers with necessary knowledge and skills for conducting census operations effectively. Sikkim Chief Minister Prem Singh Tamang yesterday thanked Union Minister Jyotiraditya M. Sindhia for recognizing the Himalayan state's achievement in sustainable development, organic agriculture, ecological stewardship and responsible tourism. He said that the support for transformative initiatives such as Mission Sikkim Organics and various infrastructure and connectivity projects reflect the center's unwavering commitment to the growth and prosperity of the state. Nagaland Minister for Tourism and Higher Education Temjen Ima Along will be conferred with the Global Blue Tourism Innovation Award at the Blue Economy Summit 2026, scheduled to be held in New Delhi on the 5th and 6th of this month. Co-convener of the summit, Dr. Rupam Bachil, said the honor has been instituted by the Awards and Appreciation Committee, chaired by Dr. Markandeya Rai, former Union Senior Advisor at UN Habitat.
The award recognizes Along's contributions to tourism development and his efforts to promote sustainable tourism models in Nagaland. The committee considers the recognition significant as it highlights the role of inland and river-based tourism within the broader framework of the blue economy. Tripura Animal Resources Development Minister Sudhanshu Das said that the government's objective is to create employment opportunities by utilizing skill development initiatives enabling unemployed youth to establish themselves professionally. Speaking at a certificate distribution ceremony for trainees of the minor veterinary services courses at Pragya Bhavan in Agartala, the minister said trained candidates would play a significant role in providing primary healthcare services to domestic animals in the future. Around 250 trainees received certificates after completing the one-year training program. Arunachal Pradesh Chief Minister Pema Khandu yesterday interacted with the students of Jarbom Gamlin Government Law College on infrastructure, manpower requirements and other issues concerning the institution. During the interaction, the students shared valuable suggestions and concerns and had a constructive discussion on ways to further strengthen the college and improve facilities for the student community. Later in the day, Khandu, along with MLA Kalakthang Setan Chombe, held a meeting with Kalakthang Topsa Council. Nagaland Chief Minister Nephew Rio has appointed and reassigned six MLAs as advisors to various departments with immediate effect. According to a Cabinet Secretariat notification issued yesterday, the move is aimed at utilizing the legislator's vast experience and expertise for public benefit. The advisors will provide inputs on departmental matters before final decisions are taken by the respective ministers in charge. With this, the total number of advisors in the state rises to 29. Deputy Chief Minister Chawna Main attended the felicitation program for meritorious students of Class 10 and Class 12 at the Multi-Purpose Cultural Hall, Namsai. Addressing the gathering, Main congratulated the students for their achievements and lauded their dedication, hard work and perseverance. On the occasion, he announced to sponsor five students from the Thai Ahum community in the UPSC Coaching Center. Before we end, the headlines once again. Union Home Minister Amit Shah will chair plenary session of the Northeastern Council in Meghalaya's capital Shillong on Thursday. 1996 batch Indian Police Service Officer of AG MUT Cadre Mukesh Singh assumes charge as new DGP Manipur. Meghalaya government officially declares Lok Bhavan in Shillong as heritage building under Meghalaya Heritage Act. And with that, we end the Northeast News Bulletin from Akashvani Shillong. Have a nice day.

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This is on your radio, Aizawl, and it is 9:05 a.m. And this time we are going to listen to Western music, and we have bands like Scorpions, Aerosmith, and Foreigner. The first track that I have for you is "Moment of Glory" by Scorpions. Let us listen to the song.

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1: 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And let me start off this segment with this beautiful number presented by Tony Braxton, and the song is called Unbreak My Heart.

0: All right, that's all we could listen and present at this time of Western music mixed melodies. Thank you all so much for tuning in. May you all have a lovely day.
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And in this track, it's a collection of different artists and groups. And let me start off this segment with this beautiful number by Maroon 5, and the song is called Wake Up Call.

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1: This is Akashwani, the news read by Valsa Williams. President Draupadi Murmu has said that education is a powerful means of empowerment as it enables individuals to become self-reliant, aware and capable. Addressing the tribal beneficiaries of scholarship scheme in New Delhi today, the president said true development can only be achieved when all sections of society progress socially, economically and educationally. She highlighted that the government scholarship schemes have transformed the lives of tribals by enabling access to higher education and new opportunities.
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1: The Ministry of Home Affairs has notified the Immigration and Foreigners Amendment Rules 2026, introducing key changes to registration timelines and the appeals mechanism under the Immigration and Foreigners Rules 2025. The amendment allows registration to be completed at any time before the expiry of 180 days from arrival in India. Previously, registration had to be completed within 14 days after the end of the 180 day period. However, late registration beyond this period will now be permitted only under emergent circumstances. The Chief Justice of India, Justice Suryakant, administered the oath of office to five new judges of the Supreme Court today. Justices Sheel Nagu, Sri Chandrasekhar, Sanjeev Sachdeva and Arun Palli and Senior Advocate V. Mohana took oath as judges of the Apex Court. The centre had cleared their appointments yesterday on the recommendation of the Supreme Court Collegium. External Affairs Minister Dr. S. Jaishankar met Deputy President of South Africa, Paul Mashatile, in New Delhi today. They discussed opportunities in trade, investments, MSMEs, digital and infrastructure domains. They also agreed on working closely in international forums. In a social media post, Dr. Jaishankar said he appreciates Paul Mashatile's strong commitment to deepening the long-standing partnership between the two countries. The anti-terrorism squad of Uttar Pradesh has arrested a young man named Muhammad Sheikh from Azamgarh, allegedly linked with Pakistani gangster Shahzad Bhatti. The ATS received information that Pakistan's ISI and terrorist organizations were collaborating with Bhatti with the aim of spreading terror and threatening India's sovereignty, unity and territorial integrity. Intelligence was collected about Muhammad Sheikh, who had connected with Shahzad Bhatti's terrorist gang via WhatsApp. The Central Board of Secondary Education CBSE portal for verification of issues in the supplied scanned copy of answer books and for re-evaluation of answers has been made live from today and will remain open till the 6th of June. The CBSE said the facility can only be availed by the students who have obtained scanned copy of their evaluated answer books. The board stated that Aadhaar verification has been included for security reasons. For children who do not have Aadhaar, the parents, relatives or guardians' Aadhaar details can be used. The Indian Meteorological Department, IMD, has forecast heavy rainfall over interior Karnataka, Kerala, Mahe, Lakshadweep, Tamil Nadu, Puducherry and Karaikal today. IMD said coastal Andhra Pradesh, Gujarat, Odisha, Rajasthan and West Madhya Pradesh can experience thunder squall with wind speed reaching 50 to 60 kilometers per hour. The Met Department predicted thunderstorms accompanied by lightning and gusty winds over Haryana, Chandigarh, Delhi, Uttarakhand, West Uttar Pradesh, Chhattisgarh, Jharkhand, Sub-Himalayan, West Bengal and Sikkim for today. Similar conditions are likely to prevail over Konkan and Goa, Lakshadweep, Maharashtra, Rayalaseema, Saurashtra and Kutch, Telangana, the Andaman and Nicobar Islands and Himachal Pradesh. Benchmark domestic equity indices were trading on a negative note in afternoon trade today. The Sensex fell 81 points to 74,186, while the Nifty dropped 44 points to 23,338 when reports last came in. And with that, we end this news bulletin.
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1: Good afternoon. This is Akashwani and I am Valsa Williams with the Midday News. The headlines. President Draupadi Murmu addresses tribal beneficiaries of scholarship schemes at Rashtrapati Bhavan, emphasizes social, economic and educational progress of all sections of society for true development. Government notifies Immigration and Foreigners Amendment Rules 2026 with key changes in registration timelines and the appeals mechanism. Chief Justice of India Justice Suryakant administers oath of office to five new judges of the Supreme Court. Orange alert issued for thunder squall conditions in Rajasthan, Gujarat, West Madhya Pradesh, Odisha and coastal Andhra Pradesh today. And in women's cricket, third and final T20 international between India and hosts England to be played in Taunton tonight. President Draupadi Murmu has said that education is a powerful means of empowerment as it enables individuals to become self-reliant, aware and capable. Addressing the tribal beneficiaries of scholarship schemes in New Delhi today, the President said true development can only be achieved

0: when all sections of society progress socially, economically and educationally.
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0: 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President Murmu emphasized that India has no shortage of talent and stressed on the need to identify, nurture and provide the right platform for it to flourish.
1: 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विभिन्न
0: The Ministry of Home Affairs has notified the Immigration and Foreigners Amendment Rules 2026, introducing key changes in registration timelines and the appeals mechanism under the Immigration and Foreigners Rules 2025. The amendment allows registration to be completed at any time before the expiry of 180 days from arrival in India. Previously, registration had to be completed within 14 days after the end of the 180-day period. However, late registration beyond this period will now be permitted only under emergent circumstances. The Chief Justice of India, Justice Surya Kant, administered the oath of office to five new judges of the Supreme Court today. Justices Sheel Nagur, Sri Chandrasekhar, Sanjeev Sachdeva and Arun Palli and Senior Advocate V. Mohana took oaths as judges of the Apex Court. The centre had cleared their appointments yesterday on the recommendation of the Supreme Court Collegium. The appointments were made weeks after President Draupadi Murmu promulgated the Supreme Court Number of Judges Amendment Ordinance 2026, increasing the sanctioned strength of judges in the Apex Court from 34 to 38, including the Chief Justice of India. President of Myanmar, U Min Aung Hlaing, arrived in Mumbai today as part of his four-day visit to India. He was welcomed at Chhatrapati Shivaji Maharaj International Airport by Maharashtra Governor Jishnu Dev Verma. President U Min Aung Hlaing is scheduled to attend business and industry interactions and visit various sites in Mumbai today. He will also attend a special program organized in his honor at Lok Bhavan this evening. Chief Minister Devendra Fadnavis is scheduled to be present on the occasion. India has dispatched the second tranche of medical assistance to the Africa Centres for Disease Control and Prevention to support public health preparedness and strengthen Ebola response efforts across Africa. In a social media post, External Affairs Minister Dr. S. Jaishankar expressed confidence that the 43-ton shipment will further enhance public health preparedness and bolster Ebola response capacities across the African Union member states. The Union Health Ministry has said no case of Ebola virus disease has been reported in the country so far. The ministry has advised that anyone who has travelled from or transited through an Ebola-affected country in the last 21 days and develops symptoms such as fever, headache, muscle pain, diarrhea or unexplained bleeding should isolate themselves and inform local health authorities. The ministry has also urged citizens to call the helpline number 1075 for information, guidance and assistance. It emphasized that early reporting is crucial for saving lives and preventing the spread of the disease. This is Akashwani giving you the news. For quick news updates round the clock, follow us on our X handle at AIR News Alerts. And for details of stories and more, log on to our website www.newsonair.gov.in and download News on AIR app. Welcome back to the Midday News. The anti-terrorism squad of Uttar Pradesh has arrested a young man named Muhammad Sheikh from Azamgarh, allegedly linked with Pakistani gangster Shahzad Bhatti. The ATS received the information that Pakistan's ISI and terrorist organizations were collaborating with Bhatti with the aim of spreading terror and threatening India's sovereignty, unity and territorial integrity. More from our correspondent.
2: As part of this conspiracy, the terrorist gang was instigating persons to conduct unlawful acts. This intelligence was developed through electronic and physical surveillance and investigative efforts. During the inquiry, Muhammad Sheikh, resident of Azamgarh district, came to light. He had connected with Shahzad Bhatti's terrorist gang via WhatsApp using Pakistani and Dubai phone numbers and through their social media accounts. Handlers of Shahzad Bhatti's gang had assigned Muhammad Sheikh to threaten and assassinate a female leader of a political party from another state. Muhammad Sheikh had arranged a 9mm pistol and was preparing to execute the plan to murder Sushil Chandra Tiwari. Akashwani News, Lucknow.
0: The Enforcement Directorate ED is conducting massive search operations at 20 locations across Mumbai, Surat, Ankleshwar and Rajkot against a transnational organized narcotics trafficking syndicate operated by Salim Ismail Dola and his associates. According to the Enforcement Directorate, investigations have uncovered a highly organized transnational criminal network. The network was involved in procuring precursor chemicals and clandestinely manufacturing methadone, also known as MD. It allegedly transported and distributed narcotic drugs across states and trafficked narcotic substances internationally. The probe has also revealed the use of hawala channels to collect and layer proceeds of crime. The government extradited Salim Dola last month from Turkey. He is a close aide of Dawood and operated a transnational network of drugs. The Directorate of Revenue Intelligence has busted a gold smuggling syndicate at Mumbai International Airport and seized 2.6 kilograms of foreign origin gold valued at around 4 crore 20 lakh rupees. Based on specific intelligence, DRI officials yesterday apprehended two passengers while they were attempting to smuggle gold into India from Dubai. During examination, officials recovered two pouches containing gold dust in wax form. The agency said the investigation led to a Navi Mumbai-based jeweler who is suspected to have conspired with accomplices to smuggle the gold into the country. Congress leader Shanimol Usman has been elected as the Deputy Speaker of the Legislative Assembly in Kerala. Shanimol Usman got 99 votes and opposition candidate Muhammad Mohsin got 34 votes. All the three BJP members abstained from voting. The President, Vice President and Prime Minister have extended greetings to the people of Telangana on its Statehood Day. President Draupadi Murmu said Telangana is blessed with a rich cultural heritage and hard-working people. She said the state has made significant strides in innovation and development over the years. Vice President C.P. Radhakrishnan said, blessed with rich cultural heritage and vibrant traditions, Telangana has contributed significantly to the nation's progress. Prime Minister Narendra Modi reaffirmed the central government's commitment to providing full cooperation to the development movement of Telangana in the direction of realizing the dream of a developed India. He prayed for good health, happiness and success for the people of Telangana. External Affairs Minister Dr. S. Jayashankar today extended greetings to Italy on the occasion of its National Day. In a social media post, Dr. Jayashankar expressed confidence that the special strategic partnership between the two countries will continue to grow from strength to strength. In West Asia, attention remains focused on Lebanon after a fragile U.S.-brokered arrangement between Israel and Hezbollah raised hopes of easing tensions in the region, though fresh violations have cast doubt over its durability. Lebanese officials say Hezbollah has accepted a U.S. proposal under which the group would halt attacks on Israel, while Israel would suspend strikes on Beirut's southern suburbs, a Hezbollah stronghold. However, the understanding falls short of a comprehensive ceasefire and clashes have continued in parts of southern Lebanon. U.S. President Donald Trump has described the development as an agreement to stop all shooting following talks with Israeli Prime Minister Benjamin Netanyahu and contacts with Hezbollah through mediators. However, Israeli officials have taken a more cautious position, saying military operations could resume if Hezbollah attacks persist. Soon after the announcement, the Israeli military reported intercepting projectiles fired from Lebanese territory, highlighting the fragility of the arrangement. More from our Dubai correspondent.
3: The fragile Lebanon de-escalation is unfolding against a far more dangerous diplomatic backdrop. Iran has formally suspended all dialogue and

0: exchange of messages through mediators with the United States, citing Israeli operations in Lebanon, which Tehran had flagged as a precondition of any ceasefire agreement. Iranian sources linked to the resistance front have placed on their agenda the complete closure of the Strait of Hormuz and the activation of additional fronts, including the Bab el-Mandeb Strait at the mouth of the Red Sea, with the stated aim of punishing Israel and its supporters. The fighting in Lebanon presents a major obstacle in the emerging deal between Washington and Tehran, as Iran is insisting that any agreement must include a ceasefire in Lebanon. Vinod Kumar for Akashvani News from Dubai.
1: A delegation of Nepal's ruling Rashtriya Swatantra Party, led by party president Rabi Lamichhane, met BJP President Nitin Naveen in New Delhi today. The delegation was also scheduled to meet other senior leaders of the party. The visit seeks to initiate party-to-party engagement between RSP and BJP and provide an opportunity for exchange of views on organizational practices, democratic processes, and people-centric political outreach. The India Meteorological Department, IMD, has issued an orange alert for thunder squall conditions over Rajasthan, Gujarat, West Madhya Pradesh, Odisha and coastal Andhra Pradesh during the day. While heavy rainfall will occur over interior Karnataka, Kerala, Mahe, Lakshadweep, Tamil Nadu, Puducherry and Karaikal till tomorrow. Thunderstorms accompanied by lightning and gusty winds are likely over Haryana, Chandigarh, Delhi, Chhattisgarh, Jharkhand, Gujarat, Goa, Maharashtra, Andhra Pradesh, Telangana and West Uttar Pradesh for the next 2 to 3 days. Hot and humid weather conditions will prevail over entire northeast, including coastal Andhra Pradesh, Odisha and sub-Himalayan West Bengal today. On to sports and women's cricket, the third and final T20 international of the series between India and England will be played at Taunton in England tonight. The match will begin at 11 p.m. IST. The series is level, with India winning the first match in Chelmsford by 38 runs and England levelling the series with a 26-run victory in Bristol. In hockey, India registered a commanding 4-1 victory over Korea in their third Pool A match of the Men's Under-18 Asia Cup in Kakamigahara, Japan. Captain Ketan Kushwaha scored in the third and the 36th minute. Varinder Singh and Shah Rukh Ali scored the other two goals. Korea's lone goal came through Captain Yoon Jae-hyuk. And now before we end the bulletin, the headlines once again. President Draupadi Murmu addresses tribal beneficiaries of scholarship schemes at Rashtrapati Bhavan, emphasizes social, economic and educational progress of all sections of society for true development. Government notifies Immigration and Foreigners Amendment Rules 2026 with key changes in registration timelines and the appeals mechanism. Chief Justice of India, Justice Surya Kant, administers oath of office to 5 new judges of Supreme Court. Orange alert issued for thunder squall conditions in Rajasthan, Gujarat, West Madhya Pradesh, Odisha and coastal Andhra Pradesh today. And in women's cricket, third and final T20 international between India and hosts England to be played in Taunton tonight. And with that, we end the midday news.
2: Namaskar. आकाशवाणी से दोपहर समाचार के साथ मैं विशाल शर्मा। मुख्य समाचार। राष्ट्रपति द्रौपदी मुर्मू ने जनजातीय छात्रवृत्ति योजना के लाभार्थियों को संबोधित किया। राष्ट्रपति ने सभी वर्गों के विकास के 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

0: 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Simon Seven get it, the king indeed they talk say. And so here is where Mumbai, the Kala, Manhattan Bazaar, Lulai, the better say. 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

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And without further ado, let me start off this segment with this beautiful number presented by Jewel, and the song is called Fragile Heart.

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The song is called I Belong to You by Lenny Kravitz.

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Thank you all so much for tuning in. 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
0: This is Akashwani Aizawl, and it's 4:03 in our studio clock, and welcoming each and every one to be part of this evening session of Western music. And yes, in this segment we'll be listening from Kelly Clarkson, Bon Jovi, and Amanda Marshall. I would like to start off this segment with this beautiful number presented by Kelly Clarkson, and the song is called Breakaway.

0: This is Akashvani, the news read by Anuja Kumar. President Draupadi Murmu has said that education is a powerful means of empowerment as it enables individuals to become self-reliant, aware and capable. The president was addressing the tribal beneficiaries of scholarship scheme in New Delhi today. She highlighted that the government scholarship schemes have transformed the lives of tribals by enabling access to higher education and new opportunities. She said true development can only be achieved when all sections of society progress socially, economically, and educationally.
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0: A delegation of Nepal's ruling Rashtriya Swatantra Party led by party president Rabi Lamichhane met BJP president Nitin Naveen in New Delhi as a part of the No BJP initiative. Welcoming the delegation, Mr. Naveen highlighted the close and historic ties between India and Nepal, rooted in shared civilizational heritage, cultural bonds and strong people-to-people relations. Mr. Naveen shared insights into the BJP's journey, ideology, organizational structure and its people-centric approach to political engagement. Deputy President of South Africa, Shiphakosa Paulus Mashatile, called on Vice President C.P. Radhakrishnan in New Delhi. He was accompanied by a high-level delegation comprising senior ministers and officials of the Government of South Africa. The two leaders held productive discussions on strengthening the India-South Africa bilateral relations with a focus on trade, investment, defence cooperation, skills development and enhancing people-to-people ties. The centre has notified amendments to the Immigration and Foreigners Rules mandating that foreigners arriving in India for up to 180 days must register themselves before the expiry of their visa if they seek to extend their stay in the country. Previously, registrations had to be completed within 14 days after the end of the 180-day period. However, late registration beyond this period will now be permitted only under emergent circumstances. For the first time, an online appeal system has been added in the rules. The Supreme Court today took a serious note of encroachments within the protected areas of the Agastyamalai ecological landscape in Tamil Nadu and Kerala. The Apex Court directed that a time-bound eviction plan be prepared and implemented on a priority basis. The top court also directed that disciplinary and legal action be initiated against all identified 118 serving and retired government servants who are found to be encroachers. Unified Payments Interface, UPI, has achieved 23.2 billion transaction counts in the last month. In

0: A social media post, the Department of Financial Services thanked the citizens for embracing digital payments. UPI has emerged as the world's largest real-time payments platform, anchoring the country's digital economy. Health and Family Welfare Minister J.P. Nadda has said that country's healthcare approach has evolved from a predominantly curative model to a comprehensive framework consisting of preventive, rehabilitative, palliative and geriatric care. He was addressing the second convocation ceremony of AIIMS Bhatinda in Punjab today. The India Meteorological Department or IMD has forecast that the southwest monsoon is likely to set in over Keralam around Thursday. The conditions are favourable for further advance of the southwest monsoon into some more parts of the Lakshadweep Islands, Kerala, Tamil Nadu and the remaining parts of southeast Bay of Bengal from around 4th of June. Benchmark domestic equity indices rebounded today and closed around 0.5% higher. The BSE Sensex rose 383 points to close at 74,650. The NSE Nifty gained 101 points to settle at 23,484. And in women's cricket, the third and final T20 international of the series between India and hosts England will be played at Taunton tonight. The match will begin at 11 p.m. IST. And that is the end of this news bulletin.
1: Mahi akaswani aizol asini hindi thole ni cha ilai chan kan mang chang la kan chan than tu ma du fam bol tu zan le kan chan an kan ngai tu vel te nan za kan tle na tu zan le kan chan atun zun ngai la eslal dai lo mc lal eng chung le lal pian jingi an sakmi kan ngai la le amasa in eslal dai lo we sakmi apoi lo ti la ngai na se

0: This is Akashvani, the news read by Anuja Kumar. India has asserted that there is no role of any third party in the bilateral relations of India and Nepal. External Affairs Ministry spokesperson Randhir Jaiswal stated this during a media briefing in New Delhi today while replying to a question on remarks of Prime Minister of Nepal concerning India-Nepal boundary as well as the subsequent statement issued by the Ministry of Foreign Affairs of Nepal.
1: While close to 98% of India-Nepal boundary has been demarcated, there are some unresolved segments. The shifting of the course of Gandak River has resulted in this situation. In addition, there are cases of cross-border occupation and encroachment of no man's land in demarcated segments of the boundary, which are currently being mapped jointly. We have established bilateral mechanisms to deal with all aspects of boundary matters. It should be clear to all concerned that there is no role for any third parties in a bilateral matter between India and Nepal.
0: India has also rejected the unwarranted references made in Pakistan-European Union joint statement regarding Jammu and Kashmir. Mr. Jaiswal said the union territories of Jammu and Kashmir and Ladakh are integral and inalienable parts of India. The ministry spokesperson also said the acting president of Venezuela, Delcy Rodriguez, will be on a four-day visit to India starting tomorrow. Mr. Jaiswal said Ms. Rodriguez will hold bilateral discussions with Prime Minister Narendra Modi during her visit. A delegation of Nepal's ruling Rashtriya Swatantra Party led by party president Rabi Lamichhane met BJP president Nitin Naveen in New Delhi today as a part of the No BJP initiative. Welcoming the delegation, Mr. Naveen highlighted the close and historic ties between India and Nepal, rooted in shared civilizational heritage, cultural bonds and strong people-to-people ties. The Central Board of Secondary Education, CBSE, today said re-evaluation portal for Class 12th answer sheets is currently supporting over 8,000 concurrent users. In a social media post, the CBSE said that more than 16,000 students have successfully completed their submissions so far. Meanwhile, the CBSE said that the platform was targeted by denial of service attack, which generated nearly 1.5 million hits within a span of 2 minutes. The board also recorded more than 1 lakh attempts to gain unauthorized access to files hosted on the system. A Delhi court today extended the judicial custody of 5 accused in the NEET paper leak case till the 15th of this month. Yesterday, physics lecturer Manisha Sanjay Havaldar, pediatrician Dr. Manoj Shirure and physics teacher Tejas Harshad Kumar Shah was sent to 14 days of judicial custody. The CBI has arrested 13 accused people in the case so far. Unified Payments Interface UPI has achieved 23.2 billion transaction counts last month. In a social media post, the Department of Financial Services thanked the citizens for embracing digital payments. Health and Family Welfare Minister JP Nadda has said country's healthcare approach has evolved from a predominantly curative model to a comprehensive framework. He said that over 1,82,000 Ayushman Arogya Mandirs are serving as the first point of contact for healthcare services across the country. He was addressing the second convocation ceremony of All India Institute of Medical Sciences, AIIMS, at Bhatinda in Punjab today. The government has invited nominations for the Pradhan Mantri Rashtriya Bal Puraskar 2026. This prestigious award is conferred by the President to children who have made exceptional contributions in various fields. The last date for submission is 31st of July. In women's cricket, the third and final T20 international of the series between India and hosts England will be played at Taunton tonight. The match will begin at 11 p.m. IST. The series is levelled at 1-1, with India winning the first match in Chelmsford by 38 runs and England registering a 26-run victory in Bristol. Benchmark domestic equity indices rebounded today and closed around 0.5% higher. The BSE Sensex rose 383 points to close at 74,650. The NSE Nifty gained 101 points to settle at 23,484. And that is the end of this news bulletin.
2: Hey, Akashvani Aizawl ani. 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
0: 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Home Minister Poke Sabdang and Vain Khan Sership District Jail to in jail home chalet, the junk to Nasrang Shang to make them na NFA. Home Minister John Zell Building Subchat Nasrang Shang to make a ad hoc to PWD let contractor to take top so Zell to Rinata. 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
3: 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Johnny Rolinsana, Kaswani News, Izol.
0: Tantin Taria Kaswani, Izol, Tongapuanani, ah. AIR News, Aizol YouTube channel, All India Radio News, Aizol Facebook page, yeah, News on Air.gov.in, at Chan Chin Thari Ngay Thak, Thay Anta Ani A, Nak Tu Zing Da, Sarile Chan Piat, Chan Chin Thari Po Nani Ang. 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

Good evening. This is Akashvani and I am Anuja Kumar with the news at 9. The headlines. Government forms panel to probe into procurement of services for on-screen marking system by CBSE. Appoints Lokhande Prashant Sitaram as CBSE chairperson. India rejects third-party involvement in resolving boundary matters with Nepal. India successfully flight tests indigenous Rudram 2 air-to-surface missile. Prasar Bharati's Waves OTT crosses 1 crore users within 2 years of launch. 21 people killed in Russian strikes across Ukraine. And in women's cricket, India to take on hosts England in third and final T20 international at Taunton tonight. And now the news in detail. The government has constituted

0: A one-member committee to probe into matters relating to procurement of services for on-screen marking OSM system by Central Board of Secondary Education, CBSE. The OSM is a new digital evaluation system introduced by CBSE this year for Class 12 board examinations, replacing traditional paper checking. The committee will be chaired by Chairperson of the Capacity Building Commission, S. Radha Chauhan. The committee will submit its report within a month to the Department of Personnel and Training. In another development, Senior IAS Officer Lokhande Prashant Sitaram has been appointed as the new chairperson of the CBSE. Mr. Sitaram was earlier serving as an additional secretary in the Home Ministry. His appointment was made in place of Rahul Singh, who has been transferred to the Department of Agriculture and Farmers Welfare as additional secretary. The government has also appointed Varun Bharadwaj as secretary in the CBSE. His appointment has been made in place of Himanshu Gupta, who was serving as the secretary in CBSE. Meanwhile, the CBSE today officially activated online portal for verification of marks and re-evaluation of answer sheets of Class 12 students. Our correspondent reports that the facility is available only to those students who have obtained scanned copies of their evaluated answer books.
1: Soon the portal was made live. Malicious actors attempted to disrupt services through a barrage of cyber attacks. The CBSE said that the most recent being a denial of service attack attempt causing 1.5 million hits on the portal within a matter of 2 minutes and more than 1 lakh attempts of unauthorized file access. The board said that its teams remain vigilant and responsive to ensure that the students are facilitated in all ways possible. Based on students' feedback, CBSE has further refined the platform, including extending session time limits to make the process more convenient and seamless. The CBSE said that the portal is currently supporting over 8,000 concurrent users and more than 16,000 students have successfully completed their submission this evening. The portal will remain open till June 6th and no offline applications or requests submitted after the deadline will be accepted. With Anand Kumar, Saklan Akhtar, Akashwani News, Delhi.
0: A Delhi court today extended the judicial custody of 5 accused in the NEET paper leak case till the 15th of this month. Yesterday, 2 other accused were sent to 14 days of judicial custody. The CBI has arrested 13 accused in the case so far. Last month, the National Testing Agency cancelled the National Eligibility Cum Entrance Test held on the 3rd of May amid allegations of paper leak. A re-examination has been scheduled for 21st of this month. India has rejected any role for third parties to resolve its boundary matters with Nepal days after Nepalese Prime Minister Balendra Shah sought involvement of China and the UK to address the long-standing dispute. External Affairs Ministry spokesperson Randhir Jaiswal said both sides have established bilateral mechanisms to deal with all aspects of the border matter.
2: While close to 98% of India-Nepal boundary has been demarcated, there are some unresolved segments. The shifting of the course of Gandak River has resulted in this situation. In addition, there are cases of cross-border occupation and encroachment of no man's land in demarcated segments of the boundary, which are currently being mapped jointly. We have established bilateral mechanisms to deal with all aspects of boundary matters. It should be clear to all concerned that there is no role for any third parties in a bilateral matter between India and Nepal.
0: Mr. Jaiswal said, India also rejects the unwarranted references made in Pakistan-European Union joint statement regarding Jammu and Kashmir. He said that the union territories of Jammu and Kashmir and Ladakh are integral and inalienable parts of India. The ministry spokesperson also said the acting president of Venezuela, Delcy Rodriguez, will be on a 4-day visit to India starting tomorrow. Mr. Jaiswal said during her visit, Ms. Rodriguez will hold bilateral discussions with Prime Minister Narendra Modi.
2: The discussions will involve full spectrum of India-Venezuela relations and explore avenues for further cooperation in the areas of energy, trade, investment, pharmaceuticals, healthcare, transportation and renewable energy. India is an important partner of Venezuela in the areas of energy and investment. Indian public sector undertakings have made significant investment in Venezuela in the energy sector and they are keen to explore more opportunities to further enhance their presence.
0: External Affairs Minister Dr. S. Jaishankar met Nepal's ruling Rashtriya Swatantra Party.

0: chairperson Rabi Lamichane and his delegation in New Delhi today. In a social media post, Dr. Jaishankar said their discussions focused on India-Nepal development partnership and people-to-people ties. He added that these have a crucial role in promoting growth and prosperity. Later, Home Minister Amit Shah held a meeting with the Nepalese delegation. Both sides expressed their firm resolve to work together for enhancing the special ties between India and Nepal. Earlier in the day, the visiting delegation from Nepal met BJP President Nitin Nabin in the national capital as a part of the No BJP initiative. Deputy President of South Africa, Shiphokosa Paulus Mashatile, called on President Draupadi Murmu and Vice President C.P. Radhakrishnan in New Delhi today. In a social media post, President Murmu said, India and South Africa share a special friendship which is historic and contemporary, with both countries being leading voices of the Global South. During his meeting with Vice President Radhakrishnan, Mr. Mashatile was accompanied by a high-level delegation. The two leaders held productive discussions on strengthening the India-South Africa bilateral relations. This is Akashwani giving you the news. For quick news updates around the clock, follow us on our X handle at EIR News Alerts. And for details of these stories and more, log on to our website www.newsoneir.gov.in and download the News on EIR app. India has successfully conducted flight tests of the indigenously developed Rudram 2 air-to-surface missile from an airborne platform. The tests were carried out by Defence Research and Development Organisation DRDO and the Indian Air Force IAF. Under extreme release conditions with critical trajectory establishing the capability of all subsystems, Ministry of Defence said all the test objectives were fully met. Defence Minister Rajnath Singh lauded the efforts of DRDO, IAF, defence public sector undertakings, development cum production partners and industry stakeholders for the achievement. He said the successful tests demonstrate the growing maturity of indigenous defence technologies and mark a significant step towards Atmanirbharta in advanced weapons systems. India has undergone a remarkable transformation driven by the principles of Sabka Saath, Sabka Vikas, Sabka Vishwas and Sabka Prayas under the visionary leadership of Prime Minister Narendra Modi in the last 12 years. During this period, the Narendra Modi government carried out many flagship initiatives for the welfare and empowerment of the poor, farmers, women and youth. Akashwani News brings you a special feature on the government's efforts over the last 12 years across key sectors. Today, we focus on the measures taken by the government towards the empowerment of women.
1: Over the past 12 years, women empowerment in India has witnessed a transformative shift driven by sustained government efforts to enhance access to healthcare, education, livelihood opportunities, financial inclusion and leadership roles. The Pradhan Mantri Mudra Yojana, launched in 2015, has enabled millions of women to access collateral-free loans to start and expand their businesses. Under the scheme, loans worth more than 40 lakh crore rupees had been disbursed to beneficiaries by March this year. Of them, around 17 lakh crore rupees were given to women. Talking to Akashwani News, Vanisri from Tirupur, Tamil Nadu, said that the scheme has motivated her to become entrepreneurs.
2: With the help of this scheme, I started my dream career and opened my new business as a small boutique shop. And I'm really proud to say it's running successfully. Now I'm capable to start 2 to 3 branches also and also give more franchises also. Only with the help of this PM Mudra scheme, it motivates me to become an entrepreneur in a larger level.
1: The flagship schemes such as Pradhan Mantri Jan Dhan Yojana, Sukanya Samridhi Yojana and Vimania Initiative have collectively strengthened women's access to banking, savings and entrepreneurial platforms. Under the Jan Dhan Yojana, a total of over 58 crore accounts have been opened till date, and out of these, around 33 crore Jan Dhan accounts belong to women. Talking to Akashwani News, a resident of Shimla in Himachal Pradesh, Saroj Bala said that after opening the Jan Dhan account, the full benefits of government schemes are now directly credited to her bank account.
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1: Another key initiative is the Lakhpati Didi program, which focuses on helping women to achieve sustainable annual incomes of at least 1 lakh rupees. The Beti Bachao Beti Padhao scheme has contributed to improving the national sex ratio at birth from 918 in 2014-15 to 929 in 2024-25. With sustained policy support and innovative programs, women are playing a pivotal role in shaping a self-reliant and inclusive economy. Anand Kumar, Akashvani News, Delhi.
0: Prasar Bharati's digital streaming platform Waves OTT has crossed 1 crore registered users in less than 2 years after its launch in November 2024. Ministry of Information and Broadcasting said the achievement marks a significant step in the growth of country's public digital media ecosystem. The ministry said this reflects the increasing adoption of indigenous digital platforms offering trusted, inclusive and diverse content to audiences in India and across the world. 8 people died in a tragic accident at Surat in Gujarat. The accident occurred when 2 Maharashtra State Road Transport Corporation buses collided near Bardoli town. Prime Minister Narendra Modi has expressed grief at the loss of lives in the accident at Surat. Mr. Modi also announced an ex gratia of 2 lakh rupees from the Prime Minister's National Relief Fund to the next of the kin of each deceased. The injured would be given 50,000 rupees. Russia launched a large-scale overnight attack targeting multiple Ukrainian cities in which at least 21 people, including 2 children, were killed and over 100 others were injured. This marks one of Moscow's largest assaults in recent months. President Volodymyr Zelensky said civilian infrastructure and energy facilities had been targeted across the country. Russia's defense ministry said the strikes had been a response to previous Ukrainian attacks. And in women's cricket, the third and final T20 international of the series between India and hosts England will be played at Taunton tonight. The match will begin at 11 p.m. Indian time. The series is levelled at 1-1. Unified Payments Interface, UPI, has achieved 23.2 billion transaction counts in the last month. In a social media post, the Department of Financial Services thanked these citizens for embracing digital payments. UPI has emerged as world's largest real-time payments platform, anchoring country's digital economy. The India Meteorological Department or IMD has issued an orange alert predicting thunderstorm conditions over Rajasthan, Gujarat, West Madhya Pradesh, Odisha and coastal Andhra Pradesh tomorrow. The weather agency has predicted heavy to very heavy rainfall over Andaman Nicobar Islands, Kerala, Mahe, Karnataka, Lakshadweep, Tamil Nadu, Puducherry and Karaikal till Saturday. And now before we end the bulletin, the headlines once again. Government forms panel to probe into procurement of services for on-screen marking system by CBSE, appoints Lokhande Prashant Sitaram as CBSE chairperson. India rejects third-party involvement in resolving boundary matters with Nepal. India successfully flight tests indigenous Rudram 2 air-to-surface missile. Prasar Bharati's Waves OTT crosses 1 crore users within 2 years of launch. 21 people killed in Russian strikes across Ukraine. And in women's cricket, India to take on hosts England in third and final T20 international at Taunton tonight. That is all in the news at 9. Good night.

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1: This is Akashvani. In the program Spotlight, now we bring you a discussion on India-Oman Comprehensive Economic Partnership Agreement, SEPA, Strengthening Bilateral Economic Cooperation. The participants are A.K. Bhattacharya, Economic Analyst, and Arjun J. Chaudhary, Anchor.
2: Today's topic of discussion is on the India-Oman SEPA, the Comprehensive Economic Partnership Agreement, which is all about strengthening the bilateral economic cooperation between India and Oman. And this economic partnership agreement was signed in December 2025 by Prime Minister Narendra Modi when he was on a visit to Muscat. We are joined by A.K. Bhattacharya, who is an economic analyst and with whom we would be discussing at length about the importance of SEPA between India and

0: Oman. It's good to have you on this program.
1: Thank you, Arjun.
0: AKB, let's begin by understanding the background in which this agreement has assumed importance. You have the war between US and Iran, and which is why the Strait of Hormuz has been blocked. Valuable oil and gas is not finding its way through that strait to its markets in South Asia, including India. And now you have the opening up of an alternative trade route away from the Strait of Hormuz, and which is why this agreement, when it kicks in, is of immense importance to India. Could you tell us what the details are, sir?
1: The agreement has kicked in already. The first consignments have been dispatched. This agreement, India-Oman Comprehensive Economic Partnership Agreement, was actually signed in December 2025, which is last year, in Muscat, when India's Prime Minister, Mr. Modi, was there. And the first important thing to be noted is that it has taken much less than a year to operationalize an agreement of this nature, which has great significance, as you pointed out, in terms of India's trade and a trade route through Oman to the Gulf Cooperation Council countries. Then is a large region. India's trade with Oman is just around $11 billion, but it has the potential of raising it to higher levels. And more importantly, it is through this SEPA, India may actually gain access to many other markets in the Gulf region. Briefly, this India-Oman SEPA, part of India's overall strategy to enter into trading arrangements with different countries, mostly that India will gain through its exports. Actually, it allows almost 98 to 99% of India's exports to Oman duty-free. Earlier, before this agreement has got into become operational, it was only 15%. So from 15% to almost 98, 99% of India's exports to Oman are now duty-free. So it is a big, big gain. Similarly, for Oman, it's a big gain because India has also, under the SEPA, has offered tariff liberalization on almost 78% of the tariff lines where you get duty concessions. And these are items which are not really sensitive from India's point of view. For example, dairy products, cereals, fruits, vegetables, edible oils, oil seeds, rubber, leather, etc., are excluded. So it's a win-win situation for India, gains access to the Oman market as well as the Gulf market through Oman, and its exports can go up. And most importantly, it gets connected with the supply chains. And that, to my mind, is a bigger gain.
0: From the point of view of the strategic location and perspective for our listeners on Akashvani, the Oman coastline faces the Arabian Sea and the Gulf of Oman, the ports in question being Salalah and Duqm. Would you call the trade between India and Oman in the nature of a free trade agreement or a bilateral agreement? Because India has also agreed to eliminate tariffs on 78% of goods imported into India from Oman as compared to 98% of goods that India exports into Oman. Would this be a bilateral trade agreement or a free trade agreement in the making?
1: No, this is a bilateral trade agreement. It is an economic partnership agreement in which the two countries have agreed to override the most favored nation tariff lines that prevail otherwise. Normally, if you do not have such an agreement, then the most favored nation treatment is applied in the sense that the whatever tariff lines India has for all other countries would have applied to Oman, and Oman would have applied its tariff lines on India just as it would applying to other countries. But after an operationalization of India-Oman Comprehensive Economic Partnership Agreement, as you, Mark, pointed out, and I also clarified, that almost 99% of Oman's imports from India will be duty-free, just as India's 78% of imports from Oman will be having similar duty concessions. So this is not a free trade agreement as such, but it is bilateral economic partnership agreement, fully compliant with the WTO World Trading Organization norms. India has signed similar agreements with New Zealand, with UK, with the European Union, but many of them have not been operationalized yet. Oman's agreement is the first major such agreement in the recent past which have been operationalized, which is why it is very significant.
0: So there's been a drop in trade with Saudi Arabia.

0: Arabia, Qatar, and the United Arab Emirates when it comes to oil and gas exports to India. And as a result, Oman has benefited when it comes to exports of crude oil and urea. If you look at our exports to Oman, it is clearly the trade balance is in India's favor. And we are exporting refined crude oil products, petrol, naphtha, calcined alumina. Then you have iron and steel products, machinery, and food products like rice. Do you see this basket of goods actually going up and the trade balance continue to be in our favor?
1: Well, I think because given the nature of the agreement, wherein if you look at the products which have been covered in this agreement, marine products, which clearly enhance India's presence in that region, gems and jewelry, India is already is the leader there, so that they'll benefit. Agriculture and processed food, again, to India's advantage. Pharmaceuticals, again, the market access will benefit them. Electronics and engineering goods, there is greater tariff certainty, which will strengthen and benefit India's manufacturing exporters. So, and most importantly, which is not often recognized, that this comprehensive economic partnership agreement with Oman will cover services as well. Now, services provide a new opportunity where India can actually have this global services imports by Oman will be without any restrictions, and there will be a market commitment, access commitment in the areas of education, construction, computer-related services, professional services, audiovisual services, etc., financial services, tourism. Now, these are all will benefit. So it is not just a question of goods trade being beneficiaries, even the services. And so therefore, the job implication in terms of multiplier will also be seen through this comprehensive economic partnership agreement.
0: So there is a difference between what are labor-intensive goods for exports and which are capital-intensive goods for exports. So when we talk about zero duty access to labor-intensive goods for exports from India, we're talking about gems and jewelry, textiles, leather, footwear, sporting goods, plastics, furniture, agri products, engineering products, pharmaceuticals, medical devices, and automobiles. Do you see that as a key difference when we're computing what the trade metrics are?
1: It will mean an opportunity for India's large MSME segments, which are in these areas of engineering, leather, footwear, electronics, pharmaceuticals. So the MSME sector will benefit from this, and it will naturally has a potential of creating more job opportunities. So it is important to realize that this is only an agreement. It creates a framework where private participants in trade and exports and services and goods can take advantage of it. So therefore, it will be important to equally focus on the need for utilizing these facilities. So India's track record in utilizing these economic partnership agreements has not been very good. So hopefully, this time, there will be greater energy and greater commitment on the part of the Indian companies here to take full advantage of this new agreement to boost their exports, access that Omani's market and the Gulf market through that. So I think it's an opportunity for creating more jobs, it's an opportunity for plugging the country into the global supply chains. There is also an opportunity to gain greater market access.
0: So when you talk about India's regional trade connectivity, you mentioned about the GCC, the Gulf Cooperation Council, through Oman's logistic hubs at Duqm and Salalah. There is also Sohar. There's also the markets in East Africa. How do you see India's Africa Connect also benefiting from this?
1: Well, to some extent, to the extent that your goods presence in Oman can be re-exported under certain norms, of course, and Oman's ports have easier connectivity with the regions that you mentioned, like including Africa. So therefore, certainly, the Indian exporters can actually even have think in terms of creating bases in Oman and use those bases to re-export their goods and services to regions that are better connected with Oman, regions like Africa. This is an opportunity for accessing a larger market.
0: So when you talk about access to the market, fast-track market access for pharmaceuticals is something that is really on the horizon. You have US FDA, EMA, UK MHRA, and TGA approved products to receive marketing authorization within 90 days.
1: I think these are some of the advantages that this agreement will have. But as I said earlier, that we need to prepare ourselves because the agreement has already become operational and Indian industry, manufacturers, exporters, service providers will have to familiarize themselves to understand the opportunities that lie ahead of them if they use the provisions under India-Oman Comprehensive Economic Partnership Agreement. So this is dependent on that. As I said, that this is framework that is available now, which was not there, that only 15% of imports into Oman was duty-free earlier. Now that range has gone up to almost 98-99%. So that's a big, big gain and opportunity. But as I said, that you need to prepare for it and improve your domestic competitiveness as well so that you are there in a new market and access to other markets in the Gulf region.
0: So while there is a great deal of export of marine products from India and it's subject to duty elimination, there is also the side where this agreement protects farmers and the domestic industry. What is deemed to be sensitive sectors, which have been excluded from market access, dairy, cereals, fruits, vegetables, edible oils, oil seeds, rubber, and spices. How do you see this actually benefiting India?
1: Well, in the sense that India has always insisted with most countries with which it is concluded or discussing such comprehensive economic partnership agreement, that it has some sensitive sectors. The ones that you mentioned right now with the dairy industry, agriculture, cereals, fruits, edible oils, leather, spices. So India's comprehensive economic partnership agreement with Oman does not include these areas, which is why India's tariff liberalization covers only 78% of the tariff lines. And those sectors which India considers sensitive because of the farmers and small producers. As I said in the beginning, that it is a win-win situation. While India gains access to almost 98-99% of the market, Oman's exports to India will have access only to 78%. So which means that India has an opportunity of growing the trade while retaining its trade balance in its favor.
0: Well, thank you so much, A.K. Bhattacharya, economic analyst, for being with us on this program and talking extensively on the India-Oman SEPA, Comprehensive Economic Partnership Agreement, which is leading to strengthening bilateral economic cooperation. Thank you, AKB.
1: Thank you very much for having me.
2: 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The participants were A.K. Bhattacharya, economic analyst, and Arjun J. Chaudhary, anchor. 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